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3: 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Multiple collisions in the South Valley. Road 236 at Avenue 88, Porterville. Avenue 200 just east of Road 236, Porterville. South Oakmore at Avenue 228 at Banger there. And up north, still working North Belmont at West Siskiyou, Fresno. And eastbound 168 at the Shields off-ramp. That's traffic. I'm Mike O'Neill.
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exceptional confidence, audacity, and resilience, and who breaks boundaries with their career. Something Kehlani has clearly done this year with a lot of success due to this one. Folded number one.

0: It's 104.9, the Valley's number one hit music station. All right, Tanya has a trending report. So should there be a baby clause?
1: Yes.
0: In a relationship, as in no major life-changing decisions until the child is 6 months old. From where does this story come?
1: It comes from the recent news we heard of Pete Davidson and his British actress model, Elsie Hewitt, and their split. So it comes 5 months after the two of them welcomed their daughter, Scotty Rose, in December. A source told People that the two have been trying to work through things for months now, but it just wasn't clicking. And according to insiders, Pete's crazy work schedule was a big part of it. He's been on the road constantly, and Elsie was home with the newborn craving more support. So Page Six is now reporting that a reconciliation is not in the cards anytime soon. And it just got me thinking about having a baby and there being some sort of clause with it, because I just feel like as the woman who has to carry the baby, give birth, all the hormonal changes, from what I've heard, you don't even feel like yourself for the first 6 months.
0: How long were they together?
1: Not too long. Yeah.
0: So this is my point. I think you've got to live with somebody for 2 years. And I think you've got to be sure that you are on, that you are aligned with so many things that come up in the course of that 2 years. I know it's not conventional. Maybe it is conventional now, but I could not just live with somebody for the first time after getting married and being with them for the rest of my life.
1: Right.
0: It's just not practical.
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0: just south of Belmont, and North Belmont at West Siskiyou is still an active scene. That's traffic. I'm Mike O'Neill.
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1: Everybody gets hot tomorrow. Good afternoon, South Valley, and happy Tuesday. Sunny and right on the line today. Highs in the upper 80s to right at 90 degrees. Clear skies tonight with overnight lows in the low to mid 50s. A slight increase in clouds for Wednesday, but still getting hotter. Highs will be in the low to mid 90s. Getting even hotter Thursday and Friday, mid to upper 90s those days. Cooling a little this weekend, but still above average in the low 90s and a friendly

0: 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Tipton, Tulare, Visalia, Hanford. 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

0: 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Joining us now, very exciting, Kevin, Nick, and Joe, the brothers Jonas, or the Jonas Brothers, with big news. 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Congratulations.
1: Yes. That is awesome.
2: Hey, Jonas.
0: So, I understand you will be talking to people. There'll be a hotline where people can call in and give you advice.
3: It's hot goss. Hot gossip.
4: They can give us advice, or we can give them, you know, unsolicited advice.
3: Unsolicited, it goes unprofessional advice on their lives or questions. Kevin's got the old married guy advice.
4: Mm-hmm.
3: Nick's got the strong hair.
2: Just old in there. Not just married advice. Just
3: also
2: old.
3: Yeah. Married advice. Relationship advice.
4: Also relationship advice, yeah.
3: And I just was giving, hey, just go for it.
4: Well, you know what's been fun outside of just the advice is that we get to kind of finally turn the tables around and interview people and ask them questions, not just about their life and career, but things that we want to know, like random stuff that you don't usually get asked in interviews. So we actually prepared one or two things for you that we were thinking.
1: Oh, I love this. Yeah.
3: Okay. Who wants to go first?
0: You've been itching to ask these for years.
1: Yeah, they don't even have notes. They're ready.
2: So good. I need to understand how
0: it on
2: is
0: Hey
2: it
0: Jonas
2: that you
0: podcast.
2: Got bit by a shark and didn't know it?
0: Well, I didn't know it.
2: And
0: it
2: how
0: was
2: big
0: a sand
2: was
0: shark.
2: Hold on. I don't know the story. What happened?
3: I don't know this either.
0: It was in Mexico. I was close to the surf, and as I was coming in from body surfing, large scale waves, I was nibbled by what seems to have been a sand shark. Could have been a crab.
3: Still,
0: I was
3: bitten by a shark.
2: I survived a shark bite.
1: That's the headline.
0: All right, we got to take a break with the Jonas Brothers and come back. Hey Jonas podcast. Anywhere you get your podcasts, that is new. You can watch it on YouTube as well. We'll come back with them in just a second.
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1: 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Very excited. 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
1: Jonas Brothers with us. They're on the road. So you guys, this is very cool. You know, when they're doing one of their shows globally, they're also setting up their podcast backstage in their little studio. They've got the Hey Jonas podcast out everywhere today, which you can check out. I guess it's been fun to do it in different parts of the world as well, no?
2: Yeah, it's been wonderful. Like, it's really cool. We've been able to speak to some people that have actually been on stage with us as special guests. And, of course, you know, we zoom in a lot of places. But it's a great way because we're already together. So we're spending even more time
1: together. How annoyed are you at the end of a tour with each other?
3: Oh, it's bad. Yeah, it's bad.
2: 5 months. 5 months was a needed break after the last one. No.
3: 5 months? No, we ended. Okay, get this. We ended our last tour December 23rd. Okay? So it's like, see you guys in... It's 2 days. 2 days off. We still are brothers, you know?
2: Like, family Christmas.
3: We still have that family thing to do.
1: I believe there could be the excuse of, I have my own family with one of you for sure.
4: Yeah, but we like to spend time together.
3: We do.
4: I mean, when we're working together that much and then adding a podcast and other things into the mix, it can be a lot. But then we do choose to spend our off time together because I think we, you know. We're each other's closest
1: people,
4: friends.
1: I think, expect you always to be together. Don't people expect you to be together? Like, where
4: they do.
1: Like,
4: they think we live together in one house.
2: And the firehouse. And we get, like, slide
3: down. We get paid a lot of money. We get paid a lot of money to say that, too. So,
1: if one of you are alone, it's like, who kidnapped the other two? There must be an international crisis. Jonas Brothers, Hey Jonas Podcast, wherever you get your podcast. It's nice to see you, as always.
3: Thanks, guys.
4: Thank you so much.
2: Good to see everyone.
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3: Everybody gets hot tomorrow. Good afternoon, South Valley, and happy Tuesday. Sunny and right on the line today. Highs in the upper 80s to right at 90 degrees. Clear skies tonight with overnight lows in the low to mid 50s. A slight increase in clouds for Wednesday, but still getting hotter. Highs will be in the low to mid 90s. Getting even hotter Thursday and Friday, mid to upper 90s those days. Cooling a little this weekend, but still above average in the low 90s. And a friendly reminder, this weekend is Memorial Day weekend. For Visalia, expect an overnight low of 54. Wednesday's high 92. In Lemoore, an overnight low of 53. And on Wednesday, 94 degrees. With the Central Valley's most accurate forecast, I'm KC24 Chief Meteorologist, AJ Fox.

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1: It's going to wrap it up for us. Tomorrow's Sissy and Tiny, we're back. We'll settle the debate once and for all. 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Tired of this not being decided upon. We'll get into that tomorrow. 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

She'll be all right. 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

0: 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Tipton, Tulare, Visalia, Hanford. With Danny P in the morning.
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104.9. I know what you're saying, Harry Styles. American Girls. 612, Danny P in the morning. Happy hump day morning. Lots of sunshine. Very warm today. Lower 90s today, and it's going to warm up in the next couple of days. We'll jump right into the upper 90s. So let's get to it. Man, before we hit this holiday weekend, I cannot wait. Coming up, Robert Downey Jr. says his wife has the last word on whether they make another Sherlock Holmes movie. Love the Sherlock Holmes movies done by Robert Downey Jr. I love those. I don't know how you feel about it. We'll break it on down in the Hollywood Hookup coming up.

0: for and a disabled vehicle 99 southbound at the Caldwell off-ramp. KRC Safety reminds you to slow for the cone zones.
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0: Time right now, 6:22. Good morning and happy hump day. Danny P right here. Lots of sunshine. 90s today. Weather-wise, going to be warm. Robert Downey Jr. says wife Susan has the last word on whether they make another Sherlock Holmes movie. Robert Downey Jr. opened up about the possibility of starring in a third Sherlock Holmes movie. Susan Downey produced the 2009 Sherlock Holmes and its sequel, Sherlock Holmes, A Game of Shadows, in 2011. People are talking about it, but she's the producer, Robert said, referencing his wife of 20 years. I didn't know that. Hopefully she feels that there should be another one, because I would love to see another Sherlock Holmes movie. I love those. Kylie Minogue. Love Kylie. Kylie Minogue was secretly diagnosed with cancer a second time. That's not good. In 2021, on a documentary that was most recently released, Kylie Minogue opens up on why she kept her second breast cancer diagnosis private for years. The Grammy winner shares her story in an all-new Netflix docuseries titled Kylie. After being treated for breast cancer in 2006,

0: She received a second diagnosis in 2021. My second cancer diagnosis was in early 2021. I was able to keep that to myself, not like the first time. Billy Joel biopic titled Billy and Me is officially in the works with Bohemian Rhapsody editor set to direct. Billy and Me, a biopic about the early years of Billy Joel's music, is officially in the works. The director John Ottman and screenwriter Adam Riff are attached to the project. The Uptown Girl singer, Billy Joel himself, has not authorized or supported this project in any capacity, and any attempt to move forward without it would be both legally and professionally misguided. So Billy Joel is not behind it. I don't know how they're going to move forward, but maybe money. Maybe money. 624 now.
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0: 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Good morning. Happy hump day. 6:39, 21 now in front of 7. Lots of sunshine. 90s today. Hey, coming up in about 21 minutes, we'll be live in the mix. Got the 7 a.m. quick mix coming up.
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2: A collision this morning on Friant Road just north of Bug to watch out for, and a disabled vehicle 99 southbound at the Caldwell off-ramp. KRC Safety reminds you to slow for the cone zones.
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1: Definitely getting hot today. Good morning, South Valley, and happy Wednesday. We start sunny, but clouds increasing through the day. Despite that, highs will get into the low 90s. Clearing skies tonight, overnight lows in the mid-50s. Perfect sunshine for Thursday, and getting hotter again, mid to upper 90s tomorrow. It looks like the hottest day of the week will be Friday, but we'll still stay below 100 degrees. I do think we're going to get a cooling trend through all of Memorial Day weekend. That puts us back to the lower 90s. That cooling continues into the short work week. For Tulare, expect a high today of 92, overnight low of 56, Lemoore's high 94, overnight low of 55 degrees. With the Central Valley's most accurate forecast, I'm KC24 Chief Meteorologist AJ Fox.
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Good morning. 6:56, four now in front of seven on a hump day. Lots of sunshine. We will be in the 90s today. Hey, is today your birthday? Happy birthday to you. Big shout out to you. You're celebrating your birthday with Cher, who turned 79 today. One of my favorites, Busta Rhymes, is 53. Country singer John Party turns 40 today. And Bronson Pinchot, Balky Bartokomus, on the television series Perfect Strangers. He also played Serge in Beverly Hills Cop, the movie, the series. And Mindy Cohen, who played Natalie Green on The Facts of Life. And I didn't know this, she was also the voice of Velma on Scooby-Doo.

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2: 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Have you heard about the Pump Patrol? Yeah, Pump Patrol, being brought to you by Visalia Kia. We're hooking up free gas around the South Valley. We're pulling up to a pump near you at the gas station. We're just going to pull on up. Hi, can I bless you? That's all we're going to ask you. And then we're going to pump you up with free gas. Another shot is coming up.
3: 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That's debris in the roadway. West Elkhorn at Walnut, a collision and a hit and run, no injuries. North Bryant at Belcher. KRC Safety reminds you to slow for the cone zones.
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1: 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Danny P, in the morning. That is your quick mix. Kind of gets the blood pumping, right? So we do every day live for you here in the studio. We put it in the mix for you. It's called the quick mix. We'll do it again tomorrow. And what's so special about mañana's version? 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

Danny P at 7:50. 10 now in front of 8 this morning. Hump day, lots of sunshine, 90s, Bruno. So my family loves playing Fortnite. Are you familiar, is your family, are you familiar with the Fortnite video game? Classic, right? It's been around for a while. So yesterday, as I'm walking past my family, and when I'm talking about my family, my wife and my kids are playing Fortnite. They're like, hey, come here. Dad, you're going to love this. And I was like, what? And it looks like Star Wars, the world of Star Wars, right? And I go, what is this? And they're like, welcome to Navarro. And I go, Navarro? What? Have a seat. So I'm sitting down, and we know that Mando and Grogu come out at the end of this week. But in this little world of Navarro, there's like a little amphitheater, right, with a giant screen in the video game. And because they were, I don't know if they were granted a pass or I don't know exactly. I didn't ask those questions as to how they ended up there. But I'll tell you what, they did. And we saw just a sneak peek, 10 minutes, I think it was, of Mandalorian and Grogu. Oh, my God. Looks so good. I cannot wait. Oh, my goodness. I cannot wait. I'm going on Thursday. Doesn't come out till Friday, but I'm going Thursday for the sneak peek to see it with my family. If you know me, I'm a huge Star Wars nut. All things Star Wars. I love Star Wars. So Mando and Grogu, I can't wait. Thursday.

0: 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North Fryant at Belcher. KRC Safety reminds you to slow for the cone zones.
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2: Definitely getting hot today. Good morning, South Valley, and happy Wednesday. We start sunny, but clouds increasing through the day. Despite that, highs will get into the low 90s. Clearing skies tonight, overnight lows in the mid-50s. Perfect sunshine for Thursday, and getting hotter again, mid to upper 90s tomorrow. It looks like the hottest day of the week will be Friday, but we'll still stay below 100 degrees. I do think we're going to get a cooling trend through all of Memorial Day weekend. That puts us back to the lower 90s. That cooling continues into the short work week. For Tulare, expect a high today of 92, overnight low of 56, Lemoore's high 94, overnight low 55 degrees. With the Central Valley's most accurate forecast, I'm KC24 Chief Meteorologist AJ Fox.

0: 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Tipton, Tulare, Visalia, Hanford. 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

0: 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Hey, it's Danny P, lots of sunshine, 90s today. Billy Joel, biopic. We've had, of course, Freddie Mercury with the Bohemian Rhapsody from Queen. Then we had the Michael biopic, which is amazing. But are you ready for a Billy Joel biopic? And how does Billy feel about it? We'll break it down in the Hollywood Hookup. Coming up.
1: 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That's debris in the roadway. West Elkhorn at Walnut, a collision and a hit and run, no injuries. North Fryant at Belcher. KRC Safety reminds you to slow for the cone zones.
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2: Time right now, it's 8:19, lots of sunshine, 90s today, outside. Billy Joel, biopic. Are you ready for it? How does Billy feel about it? How does Billy feel about a biopic on Billy Joel? Billy and Me is what they want to call it, and it's already in the works with Bohemian Rhapsody editor set to direct Billy and Me. A biopic about the early years of Billy Joel's music is officially in the works. The director John Ottman and screenwriter Adam Riff are attached to the project. The Uptown Girl singer has not authorized or support this project in any capacity, and any attempt to move forward would be both legally and professionally misguided. So Billy is not excited about it. Would be an interesting story. I'd love to see that. Kylie Minogue was secretly diagnosed with a cancer second time in 2021. In a new Netflix doc, Kylie Minogue opens up about why she kept her second breast cancer diagnosis private for years. The Grammy winner shares her story in an all-new Netflix docuseries titled Kylie. After being treated for breast cancer in 2006, she received a second diagnosis in 2021. My second cancer scare was in early 2021. I was able to keep that to myself, not like the first time. Robert Downey Jr. says his wife Susan has the last word on whether they make another Sherlock Holmes movie. Robert Downey Jr. opened up about the possibility of starring in a third Sherlock movie. Susan Downey produced 2009's Sherlock Holmes and its sequel, A Game of Shadows, Sherlock Holmes, in 2011. People are talking about it, but she's the producer, Robert said, referencing his wife of 20 years. I gotta say, both those movies were great. Could we use a third one? Sure, I'm ready to go.
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0: Hits 104.9, Valley's number one hit music station. Good morning. Happy hump day. Pink Pantherist this morning and Zara Larsson collabo on a track called Stateside. Hey, so we are going to be pump side at a gas station near you. We'll roll up, ask you if we can bless you with some free gas. Right? 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It's Pump Patrol. Look for us. Looking for you.
1: This report brought to you by Visalia GMC. 99 southbound of the Betty Drive exit, a traffic hazard. That's debris in the roadway. West Elkhorn at Walnut, a collision and a hit and run, no injuries. North Fryant at Belcher. KRC Safety reminds you to slow for the cone zones.
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1: Definitely getting hot today. Good morning, South Valley, and happy Wednesday. We start sunny, but clouds increasing through the day. Despite that, highs will get into the low 90s. Clearing skies tonight, overnight lows in the mid-50s. Perfect sunshine for Thursday, and getting hotter again, mid to upper 90s tomorrow. It looks like the hottest day of the week will be Friday, but we'll still stay below 100 degrees. I do think we're going to get a cooling trend through all of Memorial Day weekend. That puts us back to the lower 90s. That cooling continues into the short work week. For Tulare, expect a high today of 92, overnight low of 56. Lemoore's high 94, overnight low 55 degrees. With the Central Valley's most accurate forecast, I'm KC24 Chief Meteorologist AJ Fox.
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0: 1049, the Valley's number one hit music station. Somber home record this morning. It's 9:11 right now. Lots of sunshine. 90s today. I'm going to stay in the 90s for the next few days as we get closer to the holiday weekend. And shout out to you, whatever you're going to do this holiday weekend, make sure you stay safe. And don't forget what the weekend's truly about. On the way, Timbaland and Carrie Hilson right after this.
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1: Hits 104.9 Pink Panthers, Zara Larsson. It's called Stateside. It's 9:23 right now. Danny P on a hump day. Lots of sunshine. We'll be in the 90s today. So come this Friday, free food just around the corner. I love free food. 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What do you got to do is right now get to our website, which is hits1049.com, and get yourself set up.
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0: It's 1049, the Valley's number one hit music station. Danny P at 938. So yesterday I go to the pump. I'm going to fill up my car, gas in my car, my vehicle. And I throw a $100 bill down, right? And I'm like, I'm going to fill up on pump. I come back, get my change, and dude hands me like a five and a couple singles. I was like, wait, what? where are the 20s at? He was like, yeah, I know. So with that being said, I walked out with my head hanging low and I was just like disgusted. I'm like, how did we get to this point? How are we spending that much money on gas? But now's the time for you to get hooked up. We're going to be hooking you up with free gas at a gas station near you throughout the South Valley. Pump Patrol. We're pumping gas for you. And it's being brought to you by Visalia Kia, if you don't know. Shout out to Visalia Kia. Pump Patrol. Next stop. Tell you coming up.
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6: Definitely getting hot today. Good morning, South Valley, and happy Wednesday. We start sunny, but clouds increasing through the day. Despite that, highs will get into the low 90s. Clearing skies tonight, overnight lows in the mid-50s. Perfect sunshine for Thursday, and getting hotter again, mid to upper 90s tomorrow. It looks like the hottest day of the week will be Friday, but we'll still stay below 100 degrees. I do think we're going to get a cooling trend through all of Memorial Day weekend. That puts us back to the lower 90s. That cooling continues into the short work week. For Tulare, expect a high today of 92, overnight low of 56, Lemoore's high 94, overnight low of 55 degrees. With the Central Valley's most accurate forecast, I'm KC24 Chief Meteorologist AJ Fox.

Hits 104.9, the Valley's number one hit music station. Thank you so much for hanging out with me on the Hump Day. I'll be back tomorrow, Throwback Thursday, 90s music. We'll

0: 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Tipton, Tulare, Visalia, Hanford. With Danny P in the morning.
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Wonderful Wednesday in full effect. Randy Hendricks with you. And we are pumping and buying gas at Visalia Kia. Thanks for helping us hook this up. I was in Hanford last night, and we figured, what the hey, let's go to Lemoore. Went to Lemoore and bought some more gas there and pumped it. Had so much fun. Alex Warren, here's Fever Dream.

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0: 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And Chris Brown, Run It, Run It, Run It. Thanks so much for listening. It's Randy Hendricks here. And if you go to hits1049.com, make sure you take the poll why you are there, all right? Down to the right-hand side of the page, about three-quarters of the way down. Where do you listen to Hits 1049? The car, home, work, or streaming on my phone? Right now, 72% of you are listening to us in the car. Hey, I like to go all over the place, especially over to the coast, so take me with you. Home, 8%. Work, 12%. 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Where do you listen to Hits 1049? And if it's more than one place, just pick the one that you listen to us the most on, all right?
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2: Getting into the Rock and Roll Hall of Fame, it is a major accomplishment for any artist, but having something you created get added to the Library of Congress is arguably even a bigger deal. It's bigger than pop culture.
3: Yeah, they only add stuff the librarian deems representative of America and its history. And that includes any music preserved in the National Recording Registry.
4: But all 25 songs and albums that they just chose for the 2026 class definitely belong there. They made such huge impacts, particularly the ones we know and love.
2: We start with the most recent, Taylor's seminal album, 1989, one of the most successful pop albums ever, and the library explained why they included it. Writing, as she does so well, Swift used the songs in 1989 to examine matters of the heart.
3: They also added Beyoncé's Single Ladies to the National Recording Registry, saying Beyoncé's blockbuster found itself embraced by all generations and fans of almost every musical style.
2: Projects spanning 70 years total made the cut, including classics like Go-Go's We Got the Beat, Chaka Khan's I Feel For You, and Gladys Knight and the Pips' Midnight Train to Georgia. Congratulations to the honorees.
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6: Definitely getting hot today. Good morning, South Valley, and happy Wednesday. We start sunny, but clouds increasing through the day. Despite that, highs will get into the low 90s. Clearing skies tonight, overnight lows in the mid-50s. Perfect sunshine for Thursday, and getting hotter again, mid to upper 90s tomorrow. It looks like the hottest day of the week will be Friday, but we'll still stay below 100 degrees. I do think we're going to get a cooling trend through all of Memorial Day weekend. That puts us back to the lower 90s. That cooling continues into the short work week. For Tulare, expect a high today of 92, overnight low of 56, Lemoore's high 94, overnight low 55 degrees. With the Central Valley's most accurate forecast, I'm KC24 Chief Meteorologist AJ Fox.

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1: 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Tove Lo coming up. Also, Eminem and Zara Larsson. Olivia Rodrigo now. 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

music station. Birthdays today, Busta Rhymes turning 54. Cher, yes, the icon Cher is 80 today. Doesn't look a day over 79, that Cher. Jane Whelan from the Go-Go's is 68 today. And Timothy Olympiad, the actor, is 58. Today's your birthday. Happy birthday to you from all of us. 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

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We had so much fun last night on the Visalia Kia Pump Patrol. We were in Hanford and bought some gas a couple times, and then we went over to Lemoore. We figured, why not? And we had a great time there, too. Look out for us in your town, the Visalia Kia Gas Pump Patrol. 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

0: 104.9, the Valley's number one hit music station, French Montana, ever since you led me. It's Randy Hendricks. So new movies coming out this week. If you didn't know, if you're a Star Wars fan, you probably already do. The Mandalorian and Grogu is coming out this Friday. Well, probably late Thursday. And it's 2 hours and 12 minutes long. It's a long movie. Magic Hour is coming out. Also Passenger, horror movie. Saccharine. Is that right? Did I say that right? Saccharine, another horror movie. And Stolen Kingdom documentary is coming out this week. But the big one, Star Wars, The Mandalorian, and Grogu. Be looking for it.
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Legally Blonde's 25th anniversary is this year. Can you believe that? Man, Reese Witherspoon, Selma Blair, Matthew Davis. Guys, check that out. Limited releases are out in the movie theaters. Yep, it's coming back. Here is a wonderful little song from Peggy Goo. It goes like on the Valley's number one hit music station.

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1: I'd risk it all for you. It's Bruno Mars. Randy Hendricks, so can you guess music trivia? What Harry Styles album released on May 20th, 2022 won Album of the Year at the Grammy Awards? Come on now. What Harry Styles album released on May 20th, 2022 won Album of the Year at the Grammy Awards? Answer? Of course, Harry's House.

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through all of Memorial Day weekend. That puts us back to the lower 90s. That cooling continues into the short work week. For Tulare, expect a high today of 92, overnight low of 56, Lemoore's high 94, overnight low of 55 degrees. With the Central Valley's most accurate forecast, I'm KC24 Chief Meteorologist AJ Fox.

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1: Hot today despite the increasing clouds. Good afternoon, South Valley. Hope your Wednesday is going great. Partly cloudy for the rest of the daylight hours with highs in the low 90s. Clearing skies tonight. Overnight lows in the mid 50s. Perfect sunshine on Thursday and getting hotter again. Mid 90s for high temperatures. Mid to upper 90s for Friday. That's a little hotter than the day before, but a cooling trend kicks in for Memorial Day weekend. Don't get too excited. It'll still be above normal, but the cooling continues into next week. For Porterville, expect an overnight low of 56. Thursday's high, 96. Hanford's overnight low, also 56. And on Thursday, 95 degrees. With the Central Valley's most accurate forecast, I'm KC24 Chief Meteorologist, AJ Fox.

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0: Throwback Thursday, which means a lot of fun at 7. We'll take it back to the 90s. Make sure you're around for it. And at the 20s, we'll run back what happened overnight in Hollywood. And I'll tell you, on top of all of that, what's happening with Paw Patrol. Where will we be next? 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

0: Hits 104.9, the Valley's number one hit music station. Harry Styles there. It's called American Girls. What's up? It's Randy and the Hits 104.9 Visalia Kia Pump Patrol in full effect. Last night, I was over in Hanford and pumped and bought gas for a lot of great folks. We were over at Jack's Gas over there. Got something to drink and hung out for a little while and gave away a lot of gas and pumped a lot of gas. And we were like, you know, we were so close to Lemoore. Let's just cruise on over to Lemoore and do the same thing. So we hung out over in Lemoore and we pumped a lot of gas, gave away a lot of gas, and it's just a whole lot of fun doing this. I love this. I love it. And you just have to live your life. That's all you do. And you never know when we just might pop up next to you. Danny P is going to be in Porterville on Friday. I'm telling you this right now in confidence, you and I, all right? He's going to be in Porterville on Friday, probably midday-ish. That's all I know. That's all I can tell you. And he's going to be buying and pumping gas. So Porterville, we'll see you on Friday.
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Hi, it's Randy Hendricks. So, if you want to hear songs, it's real simple. 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And if you've got our app, you can open up the app. If you're listening to us right now, upper right-hand corner, you'll see that little talkback bubble right there. You can record a voice message, amongst other things in that little talkback bubble. I want to highlight that record a voice message because it's pretty cool. You can record a request and send it in to us, all right? Or you can shout out. Now, this is very cool. So a shout out is something like this. Hey, it's Randy from Visalia, and you're listening to Hits 104.9. Or, hey, it's Randy from Visalia, and Hits 104.9 is the Valley's number one hit music station. And you might just hear yourself on the radio. Of course, insert your name into where Randy is at, because I'm Randy, right? All right, hits1049.com.

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6: Hot today despite the increasing clouds. Good afternoon, South Valley. Hope your Wednesday is going great. Partly cloudy for the rest of the daylight hours with highs in the low 90s. Clearing skies tonight. Overnight lows in the mid-50s. Perfect sunshine on Thursday and getting hotter again. Mid-90s for high temperatures. Mid to upper 90s for Friday. That's a little hotter than the day before, but a cooling trend kicks in for Memorial Day weekend. Don't get too excited. It'll still be above normal, but the cooling continues into next week. For Porterville, expect an overnight low of 56, Thursday's high 96. Hanford's overnight low also 56, and on Thursday, 95 degrees. With the Central Valley's most accurate forecast, I'm KC24 Chief Meteorologist, AJ Fox.

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Station and Fever Dream from Alex Warren. Hi, it's Randy Hendricks here for your Wednesday already. Hump-a-lump day. We're getting over that Wednesday hump and into the big weekend. Now, if you got Friday off, you got 4 days off, right? Or maybe you take Thursday, you got 5 days off. Pretty insane how people think of it, but I don't even think in advance. That's my problem. You know, right around today, I'm like, hey, I could have taken Friday off and then Monday and maybe Tuesday and made it like 5 or 6 days out. Yeah, I really don't think that far in advance. So that's my problem. That's why I don't take any days off. It's just no fun.

0: 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It's just no fun, right?
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2: When you fall in love with any TV show, finding out the series is coming to an end with a final season is tough enough, but it getting abruptly canceled, well, that's infinitely more painful.
3: It's like getting dumped without a warning.
4: Yeah, when you're deeply invested in a story, then they just stop midway. It's literally the worst.
2: Thankfully, we're here to report on several Netflix shows that are getting renewed rather than canceled.
3: Starting with Dan Levy's first scripted comedy since Schitt's Creek, Big Mistakes is getting a second season.
4: And Kate Hudson's Hoops comedy, Running Point, is officially returning for a season 3, which is no surprise after it ranked in their top 10 for 3 weeks.
2: The drama, My Life with the Walter Boys, which is very popular with teens and also a top 10 regular worldwide, got another green light for season 4. And while there might not be cliffhangers between seasons of reality shows, fans should be happy to know Love is Blind is returning for an 11th season.
1: That's direct from Hollywood.
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Hits 104.9 The Valley's number one hit music station, Pitbull, Little John, and Damn, I Love Miami. It's Randy Hendricks here. Seacrest coming up, a little frustrated. Why does TikTok lie? Why did they lie to me on TikTok? All right, so there's this big fat guy, right? And he's like, hey, this is my first day of taking this formula that my girl's got. And she's standing behind him. You know, she's real thin and he's got a belly, right? And then all of a sudden it cuts to like 3 months later and he's like, and here I am today. And he's all built. And I was like, wow, check that out. I want abs like that guy in 3 months. So he's like, and this other guy, cowboy guy pops up and he's like, if you want to look like that, you got to get some apple cider vinegar and put in some lemon and put in some coconut water and, mix it on some olive oil and mix it all together. And he was talking like that. And this is what happens. And then the show Skinny Guy. So I go to ChatGPT. I'm like, if you mix this, and this, and ChatGPT is like, well, it'll help you get your metabolism up, but help you lose weight. Nah. lies, filthy lies. Look out for everyone's lying. Liar, pants on fire. So watch out. They're everywhere, those liars. I'll leave you deeds coming up. Miles Smith, even on TikTok.

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1: Hot today despite the increasing clouds. Good afternoon, South Valley. Hope your Wednesday is going great. Partly cloudy for the rest of the daylight hours with highs in the low 90s. Clearing skies tonight. Overnight lows in the mid-50s. Perfect sunshine on Thursday and getting hotter again. Mid-90s for high temperatures. Mid to upper 90s for Friday. That's a little hotter than the day before, but a cooling trend kicks in for Memorial Day weekend. Don't get too excited. It'll still be above normal, but the cooling continues into next week. For Porterville, expect an overnight low of 56. Thursday's high, 96. Hanford's overnight low, also 56. And on Thursday, 95 degrees. With the Central Valley's most accurate forecast, I'm KC24 Chief Meteorologist, AJ.

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1: Hits 104.9, the Valley's number one hit music station. It's Ryan Seacrest with you. Thanks for having us on. Oh, I forgot to tell you, we were supposed to watch Wuthering Heights, Tanya, you and I, independently, and come back with our review. It looks like a great movie.
2: Yes.
1: So it's just...
2: Didn't watch it?
1: I love everybody who's in it. And I love Margot Robbie. I love the actors are in it.
2: Jacob Elordi.
1: And so we were going to watch it independently and come back in Wuthering Heights. It just got posted up on streaming. And you reminded me to watch it. And I did start to watch it.
2: I'm proud.
1: The thing is, I'm not a fairy tale kind of fantasy guy.
2: Neither am I.
1: So, and it's brilliant. I'm sure that I know it's brilliant because I know about Wuthering Heights. But I just don't know what it is for me. I can't do those period kind of fantasy pieces.
2: That's hard for me. I understand. So do you want to know what happened to me this weekend?
1: I'm dying.
2: I got sucked into this show called Off Campus.
1: Okay.
2: And I could not take my eyes off of it the entire weekend. Like, it is my new personality. I'm obsessed with it. I've been, like, doing deep dives on the main characters. Like, I am obsessed.
1: Josie, you watch it, too? I see you nodding your head.
2: Yeah,
1: okay,
2: it's so good.
1: Is this something you think I would like, Tanya?
2: Yes.
1: Sissany?
3: I haven't seen it, but I've heard good things, and it's on my list as well.
1: Well, I'll have to put that on my list, then.
2: Okay, good.
1: Campus.
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1: So when you go to some restrooms, they've got your paper towels and they've got the dispenser and they've got that hand dryer that you hold your hands up to and you can use. I don't know which one is more effective. I do now. I looked this up. So if you want to get rid of the most, they say the best is paper towels. If they have paper towels, the best way to dry and clean off the excess germs would be with paper towels. The air dryer is better for the environment,
2: right?
1: But the paper towels are better for your hands. I am of the height that I can use the hand dryer as a blow dryer. I can get my forehead right down under that thing and re-poof
2: my hair.
1: How often
2: do you have to do that?
1: Oh, at the end of the day, I re-poof it with that hand dryer. I basically get into a mini squat position.
2: Exactly.
1: And I put my forehead up, and it just blows that baby steep right
2: there. Good for you.
1: It's very exciting to me. Today's quote, when you're good at something, you'll tell everyone. When you're great at something, they'll tell you.
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4: Traffic brought to you by Cahuilla Health, Kings County, 43 at Denver Avenue. Traffic controls going on there, so traffic is slow and go and back up. Visalia area, 99 southbound, 198. Look out for a car stuck on the side of the road. 63 at Marlin Avenue, a minor injury accident. East River Avenue at South Larson, look out for a non-injury collision. And West Matheny Avenue at South Pratt, look out for a road that is closed there. So avoid that if at all possible. Click it or ticket, buckle up. Make it easy, safe drive this afternoon. It's Randy Hendricks here with traffic.

0: 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It's Randy Hendricks here with traffic.
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5: Hot today despite the increasing clouds. Good afternoon, South Valley. Hope your Wednesday is going great. Partly cloudy for the rest of the daylight hours with highs in the low 90s. Clearing skies tonight. Overnight lows in the mid 50s. Perfect sunshine on Thursday and getting hotter again. Mid 90s for high temperatures. Mid to upper 90s for Friday. That's a little hotter than the day before, but a cooling trend kicks in for Memorial Day weekend. Don't get too excited. It'll still be above normal, but the cooling continues into next week. For Porterville, expect an overnight low of 56, Thursday's high 96. Hanford's overnight low also 56, and on Thursday, 95 degrees. With the Central Valley's most accurate forecast, I'm KC24 Chief Meteorologist, AJ Fox.

0: 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Doja Cat, who released her 80s-inspired album V last year, might not be ready to kiss that sound or that project goodbye. She's considering a deluxe version of V, mostly made up of songs that didn't make the cut originally, but that doesn't mean they weren't good enough. While they're similar, she's also imagining an evolution sonically if she does move ahead with the deluxe. So what does that mean? 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
0: Would you ever sit up front in the plane if you could, if you got upgraded in first class and have your kids in coach? Think about that. If you had the luxury of being upgraded, using your points, and you got first, would you put the kids in the back? It's a trending report next.
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0: maybe they just are nice and they upgrade you from coach, from economy to first. Would you do it and leave your kids behind? That's the trending report. Go ahead, Tanya.
1: So basically what happened, Nick Lachey spilled some tea about his ex-wife, Jessica Simpson, and I don't feel like that was his intention. So it's like so bad because he was on Watch What Happens Live with Andy Cohen, and he revealed that he, back in March, was on the same flight with Jessica Simpson to Hawaii. It's the first time they'd seen each other in about 20 years. And he said that Jessica was up in first class with her mom. And then Andy asked him, like point blank, the kids were in a separate class of service. And they kind of confirmed it, saying, yeah, her ex-husband, Eric, and the kids were in economy, in coach.
0: Yeah.
1: And the internet had some very strong opinions. Some people were like, mom needs a break energy, like good for Jessica, like da da da. And then a lot of other people were like, I couldn't even imagine going in a different class, like, and leaving my kids in a different section of the plane.
0: They were back there with their dad, right?
1: Yes, but still.
2: How old are the kids?
1: I want to say like 5 to 13.
0: But very generous of dad. Good on you. Let her go up there and enjoy herself, and you take care of the babysitting and economy. Let me tell you something. I remember growing up, if we got to travel by air, if we didn't have to take the station wagon for 12 hours, it was a huge deal. So I'm not up in arms about that.
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5: 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Look out for traffic control there, so slow and go. Moving back over to 6th Avenue at Flint, look out for an unknown injury accident. Visalia, Tulare area, 198 East Plaza Drive off ramp, a non-injury accident. Road closed to West Metheny Avenue at South Pratt. Over at East River Avenue at South Larson, a non-injury accident. Minor injury collision at 63 at Marlin Avenue. Car stuck on the side of the road, 99 southbound at 198, so please be careful. Click it or ticket, buckle up. Make it an easy drive. Randy Hendricks here with traffic.
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Tanya has a trending report. 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
1: Well, you know you made it when a big rapper name checks you in a song. I still consider Pitbull mentioning my name and Give Me Everything one of the greatest music moments of my life. So I get it why BTS members J-Hope and V freaked out on Instagram over Drake mentioning the group in his new track, Make Them Cry. He raps, "I'm feeling like BTS because it took the whole career for me to be so discovered."

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1: Coming up next, is eye contact a skill? I mean, Sisney, you were talking about this, that you noticed you don't give so much eye contact. Let's get into that, because I have to force myself to do it, too. I think a lot of us do.

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1: Seacrest here. Sissany is being critical of herself, and she wants to address it with us. So, Sissany, what is the critical issue?
2: It was pointed out to me the other day. I met somebody for the first time, and as we were chatting, it was like a brunch situation, so there was like a group. I was sitting next to him, and he was talking, or I was looking at him, and he

0: He's like, do I have something on my face? Like, you keep staring at my chin. And I go, what? And then I brought this up to other people and they're like, yeah, you often kind of like your eyes drift and you don't really
1: you
0: make
1: don't
0: eye contact. Yeah, I don't lock in and I end up, and I realize
2: you
0: now.
2: You realize that too, Ryan?
0: Well,
1: I did.
0: Now I'm so aware of it.
1: Yeah.
0: That I stopped myself. And I think before it was, I was reading lips. Like yep. I mm-hmm. stare at your mouth to like mm-hmm. understand what you're saying. Cause sometimes I can't hear.
1: Yeah.
0: And so that was my, like, my crutch, you know, but now it's very obvious when I don't look at eyeballs. And so
1: well,
0: now
1: I also will look left and right sometimes too.
0: Yeah.
1: While we're on the topic,
0: what is it? Like, I get like panicky after I stare at your eyes for too long.
1: It can be uncomfortable to look someone in the eye. I mean,
0: right.
1: I know that.
0: Yeah.
1: Now, I also read mouths.
0: Okay,
1: I also look at people's mouths when they are talking.
0: Okay, that makes
1: just
0: me feel
1: so I can
0: better.
1: Make sure I hear them. But I go back up into straight on eye contact as well. I don't go left
0: that's
1: or right.
0: The thing I have to like.
1: I will tell you though, I have to intentionally tell myself to do it.
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4: 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Hit and run with no injuries on J Street off ramp 99 southbound. Look out driving that way. Dog running in and out of the road 99 northbound at Avenue 24 off ramp. And 198 eastbound at 63 North Connector. Look out for a non-injury accident. West Matheny Avenue at South Pratt. Still working that road closure. And up in Fresno, a report of a car fire. 180 eastbound in McCall Avenue. So click it or ticket and buckle up. Make it an easy drive to where you need to get to. It's Randy Hendricks right here with

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3: Hot today despite the increasing clouds. Good afternoon, South Valley. Hope your Wednesday is going great. Partly cloudy for the rest of the daylight hours with highs in the low 90s. Clearing skies tonight. Overnight lows in the mid 50s. Perfect sunshine on Thursday and getting hotter again. Mid 90s for high temperatures. Mid to upper 90s for Friday. That's a little hotter than the day before, but a cooling trend kicks in for Memorial Day weekend. Don't get too excited. They'll still be above normal, but the cooling continues into next week. For Porterville, expect an overnight low of 56, Thursday's high 96. Hanford's overnight low also 56, and on Thursday, 95 degrees. With the Central Valley's most accurate forecast, I'm KC24 Chief Meteorologist, AJ Fox.

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When stars really blow up and they're having a moment, you might get a bit of burnout of seeing them online every single time you gaze into a device. And that's what's happening with one of the artists at number one on the top five, who's actually tired of seeing herself. The countdown's on the way.

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